0: Before you go, there's something I want you to have.
1: Oh, it's beautiful. But wait a minute, isn't this...
0: Yeah, yes it is.
1: But I thought the old lady dropped it into the ocean in the air.
0: Well, baby, I went down and got it.

0: that.
1: This is important. If not, it's getting very straight, and I'm not like that. It has to be like the emotions. It has to come over.
2: Słuchamy w takim razie Sandra, już teraz w Radiu Złote Przeboje.